Long, cool woman in a black dress, a big hit for the Hollies. They recorded another one of their big hits, Bus Stop, at the AMI Studios in London on this day in 66. That would become a top five hit in both the UK and the US.

0: That was the big breakthrough for Simple Minds here in the States. That went number one in 85. Don't You Forget About Me, of course, off the Breakfast Club movie soundtrack. Although it almost didn't happen. Now, that was offered to the band, but they declined to record it. Then it got offered Brian Ferry of Roxy Music, who was working on another album at the time, so he said no way. Then they suggested Corey Hart, who had that big hit with Sunglasses at Night, but Corey passed on it as well. Billy Idol also was offered that song, but he declined, and then it was Chrissy Hynde of the Pretenders, who was married to Jim Kerr of Simple Minds at the time. She said, I like that song. I think you should record it. And it became their first number one here in the States.
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6: Here's your Classic Hits 96.7 forecast. Lows dip down to about 67 tonight under partly cloudy skies, winds out of the south, 5 to 10 miles per hour. Sunshine mixed with clouds at times. Tomorrow, daytime highs approaching 88. Slight chance for storms. Tomorrow night, lows level off around 65, partly cloudy skies. In the Classic Hits 96.7 Weather Center, I'm meteorologist Jennifer Wojcicki. Currently 82.
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0: The band Yes, owner of A Birthday Boy. Today, it's keyboard player Rick Wakeman, who was born in London on this day in 49. He was a session musician when the band Yes discovered him, and he joined them in 1971.
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0: Warren found big success in Werewolves of London. He didn't find big success in his self-titled debut album, which was released on this day in 1976. Even though Jackson Browne produced it, it didn't sell very well, but it had some great songs on it. In fact, Linda Ronstadt covered three of the tracks on that album, the big one being Poor, Poor, Pitiful Me.
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5: Here's your Classic Hits 96.7 forecast. Lows dip down to about 67 tonight under partly cloudy skies. Winds out of the south, 5 to 10 miles per hour. Sunshine mixed with clouds at times. Tomorrow, daytime highs approaching 88. Slight chance for storms. Tomorrow night, lows level off around 65, partly cloudy skies. In the Classic Hits 96.7 Weather Center, I'm meteorologist Jennifer Wojcicki. Currently 81.
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0: Donnie Iris, he's 83 and still belting that one out live on stage. In fact, he's touring Ohio this year. He's got three shows coming up in Akron, Toledo, and Canfield. Those will be in July, August, and September.
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4: Here's your Classic Hits 96.7 forecast. Lows dip down to about 67 tonight under partly cloudy skies. Winds out of the south, 5 to 10 miles per hour. Sunshine mixed with clouds at times. Tomorrow, daytime highs approaching 88. Slight chance for storms. Tomorrow night, lows level off around 65, partly cloudy skies. In the Classic Hits 96.7 Weather Center, I'm meteorologist Jennifer Wojcicki. Currently 81.

0: 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Now, Tom, Stevie, great friends all through his life. 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

0: Bruce Springsteen recorded for the first time on this day in 66 at 16 years old with his band, the Castiles. They cut two songs at a studio at the Brick Mall Shopping Center in New Jersey. Those later came out as bootlegs.
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3: Here's your Classic Hits 96.7 forecast. Lows dip down to about 67 tonight under partly cloudy skies. Winds out of the south, 5 to 10 miles per hour. Sunshine mixed with clouds at times. Tomorrow, daytime highs approaching 88. Slight chance for storms. Tomorrow night, lows level off around 65, partly cloudy skies. In the Classic Hits 96.7 Weather Center, I'm meteorologist Jennifer Wojcicki. Currently, it's 79 degrees.

0: Kenny, King of the Soundtracks, also Eddie Money in that set, and the Beatles. We were talking about their first headlining British tour, kicking off on this day in 63. And 4 years later, they were so popular, they were selected to represent the UK for the first ever global-wide satellite broadcast on this day in 1967.
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9: Here's your Classic Hits 96.7 forecast. Lows dip down to about 67 tonight under partly cloudy skies, winds out of the south, 5 to 10 miles per hour. Sunshine mixed with clouds at times. Tomorrow, daytime highs approaching 88. Slight chance for storms. Tomorrow night, lows level off around 65, partly cloudy skies. In the Classic Hits 96.7 Weather Center, I'm meteorologist Jennifer Wojcicki. Currently, it's 75 degrees.
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0: The band The Guess Who employed a bassist by the name of Bill Wallace for a while. It's his birthday today. He's a Canadian guy. Of course, you got to be Canadian to get into The Guess Who. Born in Winnipeg on this day in rock history. Happy birthday, Bill.
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0: Fly Away, the big hit for Lenny Kravitz off his 98 album 5, which was his fifth studio album. He released album number 7, Baptism, on this day in 2004.
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8: Here's your Classic Hits 96.7 forecast. Lows dip down to about 67. Tonight, under mainly clear skies, southerly winds 5 to 10 miles per hour. High temperatures reach up to 88. Tomorrow, sunshine mixed with clouds at times. Partly cloudy skies. Tomorrow night, slight chance for storms. Lows dip down to about 65. In the Classic Hits 96.7 Weather Center, I'm meteorologist Jennifer Wojcicki. Currently 73.
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couple of Nirvana items went up for auction and sold 7 years ago on this date in 2019. A sweater that Kurt was wearing during the final photo shoot for the band sold for $75,000. And a paper plate brought in $23,000. Now, Kurt Cobain was eating some pizza before a show in D.C. and decided to write the set list on a used paper plate. That was the one that got $23,000.

0: AC/DC from the Back in Black album, and the Eagles, who 2 days ago played with the Tedeschi Trucks Band at Globe Life Field in Arlington, Texas. That happened on Saturday. Now they're off till mid-September when they take up their Vegas residency at the Sphere.
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10: Here's your Classic Hits 96.7 forecast. Lows dip down to about 67 tonight under mainly clear skies, southerly winds 5 to 10 miles per hour. High temperatures reach up to 88. Tomorrow, sunshine mixed with clouds at times. Partly cloudy skies. Tomorrow night, slight chance for storms. Lows dip down to about 65. In the Classic Hits 96.7 Weather Center, I'm meteorologist Jennifer Wojcicki. Right now, it's 72 degrees.

0: Whipping one up from Devo on the birthday of Mark Mothersbaugh of the band, a composer and artist, wrote a lot of great music for that band. But you can hear his stuff in TV and film as well. He's worked on Rugrats, Tiger King, and Hotel Transylvania. It is Mark's birthday today, born in Akron, Ohio on this day in 1950, making him 76 today.
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0: out of here on a Monday with some BOC. I am BOB, Bob Barron. Thank you for joining me. Hope I entertained you with my music and my stories. I'll be back to do it again tomorrow. Have a good one.
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6: Here's your Classic Hits 96.7 forecast. Lows dip down to about 67. Tonight, under mainly clear skies, southerly winds 5 to 10 miles per hour. High temperatures reach up to 88. Tomorrow, sunshine mixed with clouds at times. Partly cloudy skies. Tomorrow night, slight chance for storms. Lows dip down to about 65. In the Classic Hits 96.7 Weather Center, I'm meteorologist Jennifer Wojcicki. Right now, it's 70 degrees.

First band signed by the Beatles to Apple Records, Badfinger No Matter What. Bob Worthington taking you all through the wee hours of the morning, leaving the nightlight on for you.

0: Live from our space capsule, Michael Stipe and REM, Man on the Moon. Coming up, some summertime music from Jerry Rafferty, Summer of 1978, revisited from the 70s, and U2 from the Joshua Tree, next.
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9: Here's your classic hits 96.7 forecast. 67 overnight under partly cloudy skies. Southerly winds 5 to 10 miles per hour. Tuesday, 88. Partly cloudy skies Tuesday night. Slight chance of thunderstorms. Lows around 65. Cooler Wednesday and Thursday with highs from the mid-70s to the low 80s. Thunderstorms possible both days. In a classic hits 96.7 Weather Center, I'm meteorologist Paul Frobley. Right now, 70.

0: Oh, the great summers of the 70s. Baker Street, Jerry Rafferty, summer 1978. Stick around. We're going to take life to the highway and that famous phone number, if you dare to dial it, next.
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think you're, I think he's been speaking Pig Latin there. You don't understand a word he's saying. Takes all the fun out of it, I think. Talking in your sleep, romantics. Bob Worthington here, and we're doing some pushing with Matchbox 20.

0: keeping it nice, warm, and cozy for you through the wee hours. Heat is on. Glenn Frey. 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Third Eye Blind by request. Also, Phil Collins on the way.
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15: Here's your classic hits 96.7 forecast. 67 overnight under partly cloudy skies, southerly winds 5 to 10 miles per hour. Tuesday, 88. Partly cloudy skies Tuesday night. Slight chance of thunderstorms. Lows around 65. Cooler Wednesday and Thursday with highs from the mid-70s to the low 80s. Thunderstorms possible both days. In the Classic Hits 96.7 Weather Center, I'm meteorologist Paul Frobley. Currently, it's 66 degrees.

0: It's a semi-charmed kind of life, Third Eye Blind. 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

0: Saying hi to Kathy on her way home from work, working late night tonight. You're up in the final countdown. Got those changes. Sometimes changes are good. And coming up, David Bowie.
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And another one bites the dust. Bob Worthington here, Georgia Satellites. Hey, keeping a close, watchful eye on you, too, there. I look out now. Keep your hands to yourself.

0: 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Also, if you're having an anniversary, I'd like to hear from you too, like Paula and David on their 26th wedding anniversary. What is your secret?
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9: Here's your classic hits 96.7 forecast. Lows level off around 66 overnight under partly cloudy skies, southerly winds 5 to 10 miles per hour. Tuesday, high of 88. Partly cloudy skies Tuesday night, slight chance for storms. Lows level off around 65. Cooler Wednesday and Thursday with highs from the mid-70s to the low 80s. Thunderstorms possible both days. In the classic hits 96.7 Weather Center, I'm meteorologist Paul Trombley. Currently, it's 67 degrees.
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A hustle here and a hustle there. New York City is the place where they said, hey, babe, take a walk on

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15: Here's your classic hits 96.7 forecast. Lows dip down to about 66. Overnight, under partly cloudy skies, southerly winds 5 to 10 miles per hour. Sunshine mixed with clouds at times again Tuesday. Slight chance for storms. Daytime highs approaching 88. Partly cloudy skies Tuesday night. Slight chance of thunderstorms. Lows level off around 65. In the classic hits 96.7 Weather Center, I'm meteorologist Paul Trombley. Currently 66.

0: It's a love song cure. Bob Worthington here. More great music near. Have Green Day, also the Romantics. And how about some Don Henley by request?
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0: former lead singer of Deep Purple on their albums. Remember the album Burn and Stormbringer and maybe one or two others? David Coverdale leading his band Whitesnake. Is This Love? Stick around. Red Hot Chili Peppers leading the way.
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2: Here's your classic hits 96.7 forecast. Partly cloudy skies today with a slight chance for storms. Highs level off around 88. Southwesterly winds 8 to 15 miles per hour. Partly cloudy skies tonight. Slight chance of thunderstorms. Lows level off around 65. High temperatures reach up to 82. Tomorrow, thunderstorms likely. In the classic hits 96.7 Weather Center, I'm meteorologist Paul Trombley. Right now, it's 67 degrees.
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0: After the fire, Der Kommissar. Bob Worthington here. More great music on the other side. Tucking those dreams in nice and tight and wishing you sweet dreams with Aerosmith, Gonna Dream On. And Pat Benatar leading the pack.
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4: Here's your Classic Hits 96.7 forecast. Partly cloudy skies today with a slight chance for storms. Highs level off around 88. Southwesterly winds 8 to 15 miles per hour. Partly cloudy skies tonight. Slight chance of thunderstorms. Lows level off around 65. High temperatures reach up to 82 tomorrow. Thunderstorms likely. In the Classic Hits 96.7 Weather Center, I'm meteorologist Paul Trombley. Right now, it's 67 degrees.
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2: I'm Vicky Barker. The head of the WHO says that Ebola outbreak in the Democratic Republic of Congo is now an epidemic.
3: Beyond the confirmed cases, there are more than 500 suspected cases and 130 suspected deaths.
2: Some of those deaths outside the DRC, at least one American infected. Grace Tan was part of an Ebola response team that partnered with USAID until it was killed off by the Trump administration.
4: Response is very complicated, and there's a lot of training that has to go into it to make sure that response is done well. That funding disappeared. Funding for Ebola programs disappeared last year.
2: The CDC has mandated border controls barring non-Americans from the affected countries from entering the U.S. In San Diego, two teen gunmen opened fire at an Islamic center, killing three men.
5: We were having lunch and I heard at least a dozen shots. They sounded like from a semi-automatic weapon. And then there was a pause and then another dozen shots.
2: It's being investigated as a hate crime. The teen suspects were later found dead. That fire in Southern California is moving and spreading fast. Fire officials ordering 13,000 people in its path to get out.
6: Our number one priority is getting everyone evacuated in the front of the fire.
2: The nation's largest rail commuter network is back on track. Long Island Railroad services resume at noon New York time. New York Governor Kathy Hochul hailing the horse trading that ended the strike.
7: Negotiations are rarely easy, but I have a lot of respect for the collective bargaining process that unfolded over the last few days.
2: Voters in the state of Georgia are heading to the polls today.
8: More than a million ballots have already been cast in Georgia's primary, and State Election Director Blake Evans says they are ready for even more today.
9: We have 159 counties throughout the state that are well prepared. They're going to be processing voters quickly. We expect lines to be short.
8: On the ballot are key statewide races from governor to agriculture commissioner and from Congress to the state legislature. In order to avoid a June runoff, candidates have to capture more than 50% of the vote in their race. Jonathan O'Brien for CBS News, Atlanta.
2: And was it the pandemic? Is it social media? CBS's Michael George reports on an epidemic of anxiety in school-age children.
10: Researchers in Boston found between 2014 and 2023, there was a 4% rise in children being diagnosed with a mental health issue during the routine visits. Most alarming, they say there's been a 300% increase in doctor's visits related to anxiety.
2: This is CBS.
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13: Here's your classic hits 96.7 forecast. Partly cloudy skies today with a slight chance for storms. Highs level off around 88. Southwesterly winds 8 to 15 miles per hour. Partly cloudy skies tonight. Slight chance of thunderstorms. Lows level off around 65. High temperatures reach up to 82 tomorrow. Thunderstorms likely. In the Classic Hits 96.7 Weather Center, I'm meteorologist Paul Trombley. Currently 66.
14: Thanks, Paul. And right now we're looking at partly cloudy skies in London.
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14: 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Be sure and like them on Facebook. Coming up, music ahead from the Talking Heads and our Carlisle Young Thought for the Day. Later, Today in History. At the bottom of the hour, the Pole Vault and Bo Beecraft will be along with local news brought to you by Interstate Auction. Later in the hour, our daily celebration and morning toast. Right now, it's the Babies and Midnight Rendezvous. Classic hits.

0: going failure to failure without loss of enthusiasm. A lot of great inventors, businessmen, politicians, so on and so on, failed a lot of times before finding success, sometimes later in life. So, yeah. Like Colonel Harlan Sanders. Yeah. What was he in his 60s? When he finally was successful with his Kentucky Fried Chicken. Coming up, we'll have a look at Today in History. Paul Fromley standing by with the forecast and the Weather Center. Right now, Sean Mullins and Lullaby.
1: She grew up with the children of the stars in the Hollywood Hills and the Boulevard. 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

0: 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Good Tuesday morning, 6:18. Dave Begley here with Today in History. In May 19th, it's Election Day. Polls are open now across the county. Make sure to go out and vote if you can. It is the primary election, so only those who are either Republican or Democrat can vote. Independents cannot. But if you can, go out and vote. On this date, back in 1536, Anne Boleyn, the second wife of England's King Henry VIII, was beheaded at the Tower of London after being convicted of adultery. On this date in 1883, William Cody held the first of his Buffalo Bills Wild West shows in Omaha, Nebraska. 1920, 10 people were killed in a gun battle between coal miners who were led by a local police chief and a group of private security guards hired to evict them for joining a union in West Virginia. On this date in 1943, Prime Minister Winston Churchill met with President Franklin D. Roosevelt at the White House, where the two leaders agreed on May 1, 1944, as the date for the D-Day invasion of France. Expansion plans for the invasion caused the date of the landing to be delayed by a month. 1962, film star Marilyn Monroe sang "Happy Birthday to You" to President John F. Kennedy during a Democratic fundraiser at New York's Madison Square Garden. And in 2018, Britain's Prince Harry wed American actor Meghan Markle in St. George's Chapel at Windsor Castle. And that's Today in History. Coming up, we'll have a look at the forecast. Paul's standing by, and we'll get you back to the music with Eddie Money. The morning show is a presentation of Larkey HVAC.
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9: Here's your Classic Hits 96.7 forecast. Partly cloudy skies today with a slight chance for storms. Highs level off around 88. Southwesterly winds 8 to 15 miles per hour. partly cloudy skies tonight. Slight chance of thunderstorms. Lows level off around 65. High temperatures reach up to 82. Tomorrow, thunderstorms likely. In the Classic Hits 96.7 Weather Center, I'm meteorologist Paul Trombley. Currently 66.
0: Thanks, Paul. And right now, we're looking at partly cloudy skies in London. Just ahead, the Scorpions and the Pole Vault. Also, local news with Bo Beecraft. He's standing by in the newsroom, brought to you by Interstate Auction. Meantime, it's the Money Man. Baby, Hold On. Classic Hits.

0: Rhythm of Love, The Scorpions. 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Dave Begley here. It's 6:31 this Tuesday, Election Day. Time for our poll vault. And today's poll, when Americans think summer really starts. A meteorologist says summer starts on June 1st. The solstice doesn't arrive until the 21st. But the average American thinks summer really starts this weekend. According to a new nationwide poll, 92% of us will be in full summer mode by May 21st. No surprise that Northerners are busting out their shorts and flip-flops sooner than the rest of the country, even if it means wearing them in the snow. And two-thirds of California, Arizona, and New Mexico aren't exactly thrilled about the start of summer, understandably. Yeah, I'm in summer mode already. Coming up, we'll have a look at news. Bo B. Kraft is standing by in the newsroom. Local news brought to you by Interstate Auction. Paul Fromley's in the Weather Center with forecast. And I'm sitting here with some Journey queued up for you, so keep it right here.
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3: In the newsroom, I'm Bo B. Kraft. 17 people have been arrested in Laurel County following a two-month drug investigation. The Laurel County Sheriff's Office says the arrest involved charges of drug possession and trafficking, including methamphetamine and hydrocodone. Several of those arrested are also charged with possession of drug paraphernalia. Authorities have released the names of those charged, which can be seen on the Laurel County Sheriff's Office Facebook page or website. Sheriff's officials say the investigation targeted illegal drug activity across the county, with more arrests or court proceedings following as the case moves forward. Fire crews from several agencies responded to a structure fire early Friday morning in Rockcastle County. The fire was reported around 4:30 a.m. in Mount Vernon, with firefighters from multiple departments working together to bring the fire under control. No injuries were reported, and officials say cooperation between agencies was key to protecting lives and property. With news, I'm Bo B. Kraft.
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4: Here's your Classic Hits 96.7 forecast. Partly cloudy skies today with a slight chance for storms. Highs level off around 88. Southwesterly winds 8 to 15 miles per hour. Partly cloudy skies tonight. Slight chance of thunderstorms. Lows level off around 65. High temperatures reach up to 82. Tomorrow, thunderstorms likely. In the Classic Hits 96.7 Weather Center, I'm meteorologist Paul Frombley. Right now, 64.
0: Thanks, Paul. And right now, we're looking at partly cloudy skies. We'll call it partly cloudy till the sun starts streaming through here and there. Then it'll be partly sunny. Coming up, we have John Mayer. Also, a look at our daily celebration, and we'll have our morning toast together. So get your coffee brewing. Right now, it's Journey. Any way you want it on Classic Hits.

0: No Such Thing, John Mayer on Classic Hits 96.7. I'm Dave Begley at 6:44 on a Tuesday. Time for our daily celebration, and it's primary election day. First and foremost, if you can go out and vote, do that. Exercise your right. Polls close 6 p.m. They're open now. In Laurel County, Laurel Countyans can vote at any polling place you want to, wherever is convenient to you. So go out and vote. If you're either Republican or Democrat, if you're independent, well, you'll have to wait till the general election in November. National Accounting Day. A tip of the green visor to all the bean counters, pencil pushers, and number crunchers who make sure we don't go to jail for tax fraud. To sort of quote Olivia Newton-John, let's get fiscal. Yeah, fiscal. Not physical, fiscal. National Devil's Food Cake Day. There's nothing evil about it at all. Well, unless you're trying to lose weight, but love Devil's Food Cake. I mean, if you like chocolate, Devil's Food is at the top of the heap. Although German chocolate is pretty good, too. But anyway, Devil's Food Cake also happens to be the counterpart to Angel Food Cake. So now there's balance in the universe. Like that, too. International Dinosaur Day, the third Tuesday in May. But if you've got a six-year-old, every day is Dinosaur Day. Rawr! Scientists think they last roamed the Earth about 65 million years ago, but that's not stopping a tech company from using dinosaur DNA to recreate their skin so they can make lab-grown dino leather handbags for $4,000. Yeah. And, of course, a lot of scientists say the birds are closely related to the dinosaurs. National May Ray Day. May Ray Day. Especially if your name is May or Ray, but doesn't have anything to do with the names. It's about catching those May rays, the sunshine, warmer temperatures, maybe a slight breeze to cool your skin. Yeah, love May. Get outside and enjoy some spring weather. And it's National Roadie Day. Honoring the unsung heroes who work tirelessly behind the scenes to help keep the show on the road. And if you're a big enough band to have roadies, be thankful. Now, when I was in bands back in the day, of course, we were just, you know, local guys playing in local joints. And we carried our own stuff. We had to carry and haul and set up our own stuff. It would have been nice to have had roadies. That would have been really nice. So hats off to all you guys who do that. And especially to honor the 100th birthday of Ben H. Dorsey III, otherwise known as Lovey, the king of the roadies. So grab your coffee. Let's put them together through the radio for our morning toast. Clink, clink. Ah. On the way, we'll have a look at the forecast. Paul Fromley standing by in the Weather Center. And we'll get you back to the music with Boston. The morning show is a presentation of Larkey HVAC.
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8: Here's your classic hits 96.7 forecast. Partly cloudy skies today with a slight chance for storms. Highs level off around 88. Southwesterly winds 8 to 15 miles per hour. Partly cloudy skies tonight. Slight chance of thunderstorms. Lows level off around 65. High temperatures reach up to 82. Tomorrow, thunderstorms likely. In the classic hits 96.7 Weather Center, I'm meteorologist Paul Trombley. Right now, 64.
0: Thanks, Paul. And right now we're looking at partly cloudy skies in London. Coming up, Robert Palmer. Also at the top of the hour, we'll look at CBS News, get you caught up on world and national news. Also, we have more local news with Bo Beecraft, brought to you by Interstate Auction. I'll check traffic. Scott Fitzgerald checks in from KNN with sports. We have our community calendar, and Gary Conley will have today's Minuteman Minute, also news from the Weird Wire. Also, we have Tyler Caldwell stopping by the studio with our weekly health checkup for Laurel County. He's from the Laurel County Health Department, so be sure and stay on board for that. All coming up next hour. Meantime, it's Boston and Long Time. Classic Hits. Good morning.

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2: I'm Vicky Barker. Ebola, no longer an outbreak, but an epidemic.
3: I'm deeply concerned about the scale and speed of the epidemic.
2: WHO Chief Tedros Ghebreyesus says at least 130 in the Democratic Republic of Congo and beyond are dead, at least 500 infected.
3: These numbers will change as field operations are scaling up, including strengthening surveillance, contact tracing, and laboratory testing.
2: At least one American infected. He's being treated in Germany, where his colleagues and family members have also been flown. After three men were shot dead at an Islamic school and community center in San Diego yesterday.
4: Today, our city was shaken by a violent act of hate here at the Islamic Center of San Diego. And my heart is with every person that is impacted by this horrific tragedy.
2: Mayor Todd Gloria, the two teenage suspects were later found dead in a car. One of their mothers had called police warning them he was suicidal and had taken her car and weapons. That fast-moving wildfire is still raging out of control in Southern California. CBS's Matt Gutman reports.
5: That wind-driven brush fire erupted in Simi Valley, about 40 miles northwest of downtown Los Angeles, scorching over 700 acres and destroying several structures and forcing evacuations.
6: What do we bring? The essentials, just thought of my dog, all my stuff for my dog and my laptop for my work.
5: The fire sent a thick cloud of smoke over Simi Valley as schools in the area sheltered students in place due to dangerous air quality conditions.
2: Services on the Long Island Railroad resume at noon local time after management and unions reach an agreement ending their strike. CBS's Elijah Westbrook has the latest.
7: Crews will have to do mandatory inspections throughout the whole system. So they're going to be looking at tracks and other infrastructure to make sure that it hasn't been tampered with over the last few days while this strike was happening, but also getting employees back in position so that way riders can be picked up safely. Until then, the strike contingency plan remains in effect this morning with limited free shuttle buses running during the morning rush.
2: HHS Secretary Robert F. Kennedy has joined EPA Administrator Lee Zeldin to announce new measures to combat PFAS, so-called forever chemicals, in drinking water.
8: This issue is personal for millions of American families, and it has been personal for me for a long time. For decades, communities were exposed to these chemicals without transparency or accountability.
2: But in fact, the new measures significantly scale back Biden administration controls. This is CBS News.
9: Go to the ends of the earth, half a world away. 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
13: In the newsroom, I'm Bo Beecraft. A Laurel County man is facing trafficking charges after a narcotics investigation in East Bernstadt. Police say 40-year-old Stephen Higgins was arrested early May 10th after officers found a large amount of suspected meth concealed under his clothing. Authorities say he became defensive during the encounter but was taken into custody without further incident. He's now charged with first-degree trafficking in a controlled substance and was lodged in the Laurel County Detention Center. City leaders in London are highlighting recent progress on road improvements across the city, with officials saying more than 43 roads have been paved or completed over the past 3 years, with additional projects already underway. Mayor Randall Weddle praised city employees for their dedication, from public works crews to sanitation and clerical staff. He says the work represents an investment in London's future. Residents can anticipate more projects in the coming months. With news, I'm Bo Beecraft.
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14: Here's your classic hits 96.7 forecast. Partly cloudy skies today with a slight chance for storms. Highs level off around 88. Southwesterly winds 8 to 15 miles per hour. Partly cloudy skies tonight. Slight chance of thunderstorms. Lows level off around 65. High temperatures reach up to 82 tomorrow. Thunderstorms likely. In the Classic Hits 96.7 Weather Center, I'm meteorologist Paul Trombley. Right now, 66.
15: Thanks, Paul. And right now, we're looking at partly sunny skies. Little sun filtering through here and there, so we'll call it partly sunny. Sounds better than partly cloudy anyway, right? Look, at traffic, there's no traffic problems reported in so far, looking at our text line. But do be careful as always. Take your time. Also, don't forget to swing by your polling place on the way to work and vote. Of course, there's no school today, being election day, but do vote if you possibly can. Now, of course, if you're independent, this is a primary election, so Republicans, Democrats get to vote, and the rest of us in November. But if you do happen upon a traffic situation, be sure and shoot us a text. Let us know so we can get the word out. Or if you have a birthday for the birthday club, that comes your way next hour, 864-2148, 864-2148. Don't text and drive. Be sure to get to where you can stop safely before fiddling with your phone. And if you stop at a traffic light, be sure to watch for that green light. Because as soon as it turns, we're going to honk at you. So, and buckle up.

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1: 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Coming up, we'll take a look at sports. Scott Fitzgerald is standing by at KNN. Right now, it's Jackson Browne with Boulevard Classic Hits. Good morning.

0: It is Tuesday, May 19th. We are loaded up on Sports Kentucky. Hey, I'm Scott Fitzgerald. Let's jump into it with Round Ball. The summer basketball rivalry between Louisville and Kentucky is getting a major spotlight in the revamped 2026 edition of the TBT. Louisville's alumni squad, the Ville, and Kentucky's La Familia will meet in a best-of-three series beginning July 18th at Memorial Coliseum in Lexington. Game 2 is set for July 20th at Freedom Hall, and if needed, Game 3 will be July 22nd. Kentucky basketball, by the way, may be getting a major boost for next season. More analysts believe Malachi Moreno will return to Lexington instead of staying in the NBA. CBS analysts Matt Norlander and Gary Parrish recently saying they believe there's about a 75% chance the Georgetown native returns to Lexington. CBS Sports' John Rothstein on what Malachi means for Kentucky.
1: I can tell you without hesitation, if Malachi Moreno is back for his sophomore season at Kentucky, he will be not just on my breakout list for breakout players nationally, but he will be one of the breakout players in the SEC next season.
0: Speaking of the Round Ball and Kentucky, the NBA's Western Conference Finals got underway last night.
2: Phyllis Alexander roaming left, spins on Vassell, down the lane to the rim, dunks! O'Shea, don't be so mean! A big two-hand rim rocker, rocking the Spurs world, 7-7 straight, lead by 3, 108-105.
0: Yeah, Shai Gilgeous-Alexander did everything he could, but the Oklahoma City Thunder still

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5: Here's your classic hits, 96.7 forecast. Partly cloudy skies today with a slight chance for storms. Highs level off around 88. Southwesterly winds 8 to 15 miles per hour. Partly cloudy skies tonight. Slight chance of thunderstorms. Lows level off around 65. High temperatures reach up to 82 tomorrow. Thunderstorms likely. In the classic hits, 96.7 Weather Center. I'm meteorologist Paul Trombley. Right now, it's 64 degrees.
6: Thanks, Paul. And right now, we're looking at partly sunny skies in London. Coming up, the community calendar. Right now, it's the Eagles and Seven Bridges Road.

That's the Eagles just showing off with Seven Bridges Road. Classic hits, 96.7. Good morning, I'm Dave Begley with a look at the community calendar. And coming up at the Laurel County Public Library, today they have at 2 p.m. Computer Help Hour. 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Look up your nearest 12-year-old or go to the Computer Help Hour today at the library, 2 o'clock. Also, matinee movie will be tomorrow, 1 o'clock. And the Lego Club will meet Thursday at 6 p.m. For more information on happenings at the library, go to LaurelLibrary.org, LaurelLibrary.org, or their Facebook page. Also, we have the True Ball Pro-Am archery tournament coming at the Laurel County Fairgrounds or the Wilderness Road Event Center off 229 in London this weekend. 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We even have the big Southeast Kentucky Fair that's coming your way in July. But for more information on the archery tournament and other events around London and the region, go to visitlondonky.com. 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Coming up, we'll be talking with Tyler Caldwell with the Laurel County Health Department. He's Public Services Supervisor there. He has our weekly health checkup, so be sure and stay on board for that. Right now, it's Tears for Fears and Head Over Heels. Classic hits.

0: Head Over Heels, that's Tears for Fears, Classic Hits 96.7. I'm Dave Begley. It's 728. Joining me in the studio right now, we have Tyler Caldwell from the Laurel County Health Department. He's Public Services Supervisor there, and welcome back, Tyler.
1: Good morning, Dave. Thanks for having me.
0: Yeah, always welcome. So how are we doing this week health-wise in Laurel County?
1: Well, I will start off, as I always do, with a respiratory virus update, but this week I'll really just kind of skim through it because there aren't any updates from the past couple of weeks.
0: And that's a good thing.
1: Which is a good thing, yeah. The Kentucky Department for Public Health is reporting as of May the 14th, national and statewide seasonal influenza activities are low, and respiratory illness activity has decreased in recent weeks, and the same is true for influenza, COVID-19, and RSV in the state. So those measures have either decreased or not changed since the last reported period. And nationally, the CDC is reporting as of May the 15th, the amount of acute respiratory illness causing people to seek health care is very low. So that very low level that we've seen the last couple of weeks. COVID-19 activity is low in most areas of the country, and seasonal influenza activity is low. So definitely good news. It's as we get farther into, you know, spring and things start to warm up, typically May, we start to see the cases really kind of wind down, and it won't be too much longer before there shouldn't be much to report in terms of respiratory virus activity. But again, I always like to stress this, even though the numbers are low, even though that we're, you know, seeing a decrease in illness across the board, it doesn't mean that it's not still circulating, and it doesn't mean that you need to, forget those preventative measures that we always talk about. So even when there is low transmission, always be mindful to wash your hands frequently, cover your coughs and sneezes, and then stay away from, you know, other people if you're not feeling well. Because those non-specific symptoms can kind of overlap with seasonal allergies, which are really, you know, ramping up right
0: That's
1: now.
0: For sure.
1: So
0: yeah, I'm looking forward to some rain in the next few days.
1: Yeah, me too.
0: Into the weekend. I know we're planning on doing some camping maybe this weekend, but even with the rain, that's okay.
1: Yeah, it's relaxing.
0: Put the canopy out and go with it anyway.
1: There you go.
0: And that will maybe hold down some of the pollen that's floating around in the air.
1: So, yeah.
0: Yeah, some relief there too.
1: Yeah, definitely.
0: Yeah. All right, so anything else before we move on?
1: I wanted to share, I had mentioned a couple weeks ago that May is Mental Health Awareness Month, but May is also National Physical Fitness and Sports Month, which is a time to promote the importance of physical fitness and really empower people to get moving more. As we've discussed before, getting enough physical activity really is a cornerstone of improving your overall health and maintaining good health. Some benefits of physical activity include reducing the risk of chronic diseases, improving mental health and cognitive function, and then maintaining a healthy weight. So, according to the Centers for Disease Control and Prevention, nationally, only 1 in 4 adults meet the physical activity guidelines. So, if you're listening to this and you're thinking, well, I'm not physically active, you know you're not alone. A lot of people are not physically active. And about 31 million adults, 50 or older, are inactive, meaning that they get no physical activity beyond that of daily living. So the question is, how much physical activity do I need each week? And the National Physical Activity Guidelines for Americans states that adults should meet one of the following weekly guideline examples. So there are kind of two examples. One is moderate intensity aerobic activity. An example of that would be, you know, brisk walking about that pace for 150 minutes each week with muscle strengthening activities on 2 or more days per week. Or vigorous intensity aerobic activity, such as jogging or running, for 75 minutes every week. So the higher your intensity, the lower the amount of time that you need to do it to meet those guidelines. With the addition, like the previous example of the two muscle strengthening activities 2 days a week. So that can seem like a lot, and if you're not physically active, you know, it can seem overwhelming to kind of get started. But as I've mentioned before, you can break that up throughout the day. And if you set a goal of, say, 30 minutes each day, then if you're doing the moderate intensity aerobic activity, then you would get your, you know, weekly, you would hit your weekly goal in 5 days. So it's definitely manageable, and it can be broken up throughout the day. But here's some tips that can help you to get more physically active. So the first tip is to start small. Begin with 5, 10, 15-minute sessions and gradually increase intensity and duration to avoid injury. A lot of people do get injured when they start being physically active because they may do too much too soon. And you want to get your body kind of used to being more physically active. So just starting small and building your way up. Take active breaks. If you're around the house, you can break up long periods of sitting at TV. If you're at work and you sit at a desk all day, you can break that up with some stretching, squats, or even short walks. Schedule physical activity. Treat workouts as important meetings by scheduling them for when you have the most energy. If you feel kind of run down, you know, 4 or 5 o'clock when you get off work, that may not be the best time to try to be physically active. I know for a lot of people, your schedule really kind of doesn't allow you to be as flexible, but if you have more energy in the mornings, maybe get up a little bit earlier and, you know, get physically active in the morning before you spend the day at work.
2: Yeah.
1: Keep equipment handy. Keep walking shoes on, or keep walking shoes in the car. Dumbbells, yoga mats. That's happened to me before. I've had plans to run after work, and I look and I've left my running shoes. So always, you know, make sure that you have that equipment with you so that, you know, you're able to be physically active. Use technology. Use activity trackers to monitor daily steps and set goals. And the key to all of these is really consistency. You will see results if you are consistent with any of these tips. But the bottom line is to move more and sit less. If 150 hours seems overwhelming, start small, because even if you're not physically active at all, some physical activity is better than no physical activity, and small changes really do kind of add up to big results in your overall health with physical activity.
0: So running your mouth and jumping to conclusions don't count.
1: That doesn't count, no.
0: Okay. Sometimes we do a lot of that in the workplace, but
1: yeah,
0: not actual physical activity. We need to do more of that.
1: If that counted as physical activity, I know a few people that would have probably 500 or 600 minutes a week.
0: There you go. They'd be buff.
1: Exactly.
0: For sure, yeah. All right. Well, that's good advice. We do need to move a little bit more, especially those who work in office-type situations, you know, like me. So, yeah.
1: And especially this time of year, it's starting to get warmer. The sun's out. You feel better when you're outside.
0: It's a great way to enjoy the outdoors.
1: Yeah, exactly.
0: Go out and walk.
1: Right.
0: All right. And we have some really good trails and parks and so on to take advantage of.
1: We really do. And we have a listing of local parks and walking trails on our website. If you go to laurelcohealthdept.org, you can go to health education. There's a tab under our services, and you can access a listing of some local you know, resources for that.
0: Good deal. All right. And, of course, you know, be sure and go to the website and your Facebook page and download your free mobile app if you haven't done so already.
1: Yeah, if you haven't already, it's a great app.
0: Yeah. All right. Thanks, Tyler. We appreciate it, and appreciate all the staff at the health department for what you guys do for our community.
1: Thank you, Dave. We appreciate it.
0: Have a good week, and if you need anything between now and Tuesday, just let us know.
1: All right. That sounds great. Thanks.
0: Good deal. Tyler Caldwell, Public Services Supervisor with the Laurel County Health Department. Coming up, we'll have a look at the forecast, and we'll get you back to the music with Creedence Clearwater Revival. Also coming up a little later, we have your Minuteman Minute with Gary Conley.
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6: Here's your Classic Hits 96.7 forecast. Partly cloudy skies today with a slight chance for storms. Highs level off around 88. Southwesterly winds 8 to 15 miles per hour. Partly cloudy skies tonight. Slight chance of thunderstorms. Lows level off around 65. High temperatures reach up to 82. Tomorrow, thunderstorms likely. In the Classic Hits 96.7 Weather Center, I'm meteorologist Paul Trombley. Currently 66.
0: Thanks, Paul. And right now we're looking at... Let me look out here. Partly sunny, yeah. Sun's increasing out there. Looks like a nice day for the most part. Little tiny chance of rain. And a chance of rain really increases tomorrow, but we need the rain. So enjoy the sunshine today while we have it. Coming up, we have Gary Conley standing by with today's Minute Man Minute. Right now, it's Creedence Down on the Corner. Classic Hits.

0: CCR, down on the corner. Classic hits, 96.7. I'm Dave Begley. Coming up, we have Blues Traveler. Also, a look at news from the Weird Wire. Right now, it's Gary Conley in today's Minuteman Minute, brought to you by Minuteman Press of London.
1: 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One night, John D. Rockefeller, the richest man in the world, was waiting for a grain shipment worth thousands of dollars. He had refused to insure it. The $150 fee seemed too high. That night, a violent storm struck Lake Erie. As thunder rolled and winds tore through the water, Rockefeller paced in his office, certain his fortune was gone. At dawn, he sent his partner racing to buy the insurance, only to receive a telegram moments later, cargo delivered safely. He hadn't lost a dollar, except the $150 he spent on fear. But that night revealed something far worse. His peace had vanished. At age 53, Rockefeller was a man consumed by worry. His health was failing. His hair, even his eyelashes, had fallen out. He couldn't eat. He couldn't sleep. He couldn't laugh. His doctors gave him a choice, your money or your life. So he retired, and for the first time, he began to give. He built schools, hospitals, and the Rockefeller Foundation, helping millions he would never meet. When he stopped chasing wealth and started giving it away, he found what no fortune had ever brought him, peace. He was expected to die at 53. He lived to be 98. That's your Minuteman Minute, brought to you by Minuteman Press of London, Kentucky, where we design, print, and promote you.

0: Run Around, that's Blues Traveler. It would help if I had my microphone on, would it? Just blabbing away. But it is 7:49 on a Tuesday, Election Day. Don't forget to vote. Exercise your right. Right now it's time for our news from the Weird Wire. It wouldn't be the first time someone joked about Kim Kardashian and, well, her pants. But the real joke is on a truck driver from Poland. We'll be doing jail time for hiding $10 million worth of cocaine in a shipment of Skims. You know the Skims, underwear type, yeah. Unlike the shapewear, the operation wasn't exactly seamless. Police in England say he stashed 90 kilos of coke along with the underwear. And there's a switch. Climbing out of a truck and pulling crack out of your Skims. But anyway. Yeah. $10 million worth. Coming up, we'll have a look at the forecast. Paul Fromley standing by in the Weather Center. And Bad Company queued up on the way. The morning show is a presentation of Larkey HVAC.
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8: Here's your classic hits 96.7 forecast. Partly cloudy skies today with a slight chance for storms. Highs level off around 88. Southwesterly winds 8 to 15 miles per hour. Partly cloudy skies tonight. Slight chance of thunderstorms. Lows level off around 65. High temperatures reach up to 82 tomorrow. Thunderstorms likely. In the Classic Hits 96.7 Weather Center, I'm meteorologist Paul Fromley. Currently 68.
0: Thanks, Paul. And right now we're looking at partly sunny skies in London. Just ahead, the Arrhythmics and state news from Kentucky News Network. Right now, it's Bad Company, Ready for Love, and Classic Hits. Good morning.

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2: Kentucky's primary is today, as Secretary of State Michael Adams expects higher than normal turnout due to the number of new voter registrations and the request for absentee ballots. Polls are open across the Commonwealth from 6 o'clock in the morning until 6 o'clock in the evening. In London, voters will have three choices for mayor: incumbent Randall Weddle, whose term has been marked with fundraising charges and impeachment against Matt Orr and Tracy Hanley, the interim mayor who was in charge for about 24 days during Weddle's impeachment. The two top vote getters will appear in the November ballot. In Lexington, it's a crowded field to get the two spots on November's ballot. Incumbent Mayor Linda Gorton against Darnell Tagliola, C.E. Huffman, and Greg O'Neill, to name three. Those three ran without paid staff. It's also a packed house for Louisville's mayoral race. Incumbent Craig Greenberg against eight other candidates. The primary is today, but the general election is November 3rd. Tick-tock. The clock continues to tick down on the countdown to the closure of a major stretch of I-65.
3: The two-month closure begins in just 2 weeks. I-65 will close between the Watterson Expressway and Jefferson Street in downtown. If everything goes according to plan, it's expected to reopen by August 1st. The closure will allow contract crews to accelerate the replacement of three key bridges. A two-mile section of southbound I-65 is expected to reopen to two lanes of traffic by July 1st from University Boulevard to the Watterson, which in turn will also open four ramps: Crittenden Drive on and off ramps and the on ramps from Eastern Parkway and University Boulevard to southbound I-65. If you haven't planned out your alternate route to get to where you need to go downtown, the Kentucky Transportation Cabinet District 5 is working with the map app Waze for the latest detour information, and construction updates are available at I-65CentralCorridor.com. I'm John Shannon.
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0: Here's your classic hits 96.7 forecast. Slight chance for storms today. Otherwise, partly cloudy skies. Highs around 88. Winds out of the southwest, 8 to 15 miles per hour. Partly cloudy skies again tonight. Slight chance of thunderstorms. Lows dip down to about 65. Thunderstorms likely tomorrow. Highs around 82. Cloudy skies with a few peaks of sun. In the Classic Hits 96.7 Weather Center, I'm meteorologist Paul Trombley. Currently, it's 70 degrees.
7: Thanks, Paul. And right now, we're looking at partly sunny skies in London.
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7: 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And like them on Facebook. Coming up, we have Collective Soul and Fascinating Facts. Also coming up this hour, the Birthday Club. If you have a birthday for us, you can text it in at 864-2148. 864-2148. Also, celebrity birthdays, couple of rock birthdays we'll celebrate on the birthday block, entertainment news, and our survey of the day a little later this hour. Meantime, it's Bob Seger and Hollywood Nights. Classic hits.

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3: 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And it actually has more to do with our feet. Scientists at Oxford University now believe that, essentially, you are a righty because our ancient ancestors figured out how to walk upright. That freed our hands to do other stuff than knuckle dragging. And that eventually hardwired a right side bias into our brains. It doesn't help that everything from scissors to buttons and books is made to be used with our right hands and to drive lefties crazy. How about you? You right-handed or left-handed?
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13: 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Slight chance for storms.

0: today. Otherwise, partly cloudy skies. Highs around 88. Winds out of the southwest, 8 to 15 miles per hour. Partly cloudy skies again tonight. Slight chance of thunderstorms. Lows dip down to about 65. Thunderstorms likely tomorrow. Highs around 82. Cloudy skies with a few peaks of sun. In the classic hits, 96.7 Weather Center. I'm meteorologist Paul Trombley. Right now, it's 72 degrees.
1: Thanks, Paul. And right now, we're looking at partly cloudy skies in London. Coming up, Tom Petty. Right now, it's the Greg Kinn Band with the breakup song. Classic hits.

0: Tom Petty with Free Fallin' on Classic Hits 96.7. It's 8:27 on a Tuesday. We have Monday behind us. Now that we survived Monday, that's in the rear view. On with the work week. Working our way to Memorial Weekend. Yeah. And today is Election Day, so be sure to get out and vote. We have city races, city council, mayoral races. Top vote getters from those two races go on to the general election in November. And of course, we have sheriff's race. Lots of stuff to decide today. So be sure to get out and exercise your right. Coroner. Lots of stuff on the ballot. You can check out the ballot at Tony Brown's website, Tony Brown Clerk, and also election results. He has a app that he's got links to there that you can go on to get up-to-the-minute results later on tonight. It's all very modernized. But time for the birthday club, and we have four local birthdays to celebrate today. Speaking of the coroner's race, Mike Masters' birthday today. He's at House Rawlings Funeral Home. Happy birthday to Mike. Always nice to us when we're doing our city cleanups. He usually lets us come in and use the facilities or give us a drink of water or whatever while we're working on 4th Street, our usual street that we take care of on the spring and fall cleanups. So happy birthday to Mike. Happy birthday to Paula Markham, Lonnie Markham's better half. Of course, Lonnie's the guy who initially trained me in radio back in the 80s. And an old friend. Paula did the office manager position at the station. Back in those days, we had no computers in the building. Yeah, it was all analog, I guess you could say. But did a great job. Happy birthday to Paula from me and Mary. Happy birthday to Tammy Lawson from all your family and friends. Happy birthday, Tammy. And Matthew Dora, happy birthday from your family and friends. Looking at celebrity birthdays, we have TV personality David Hartman, 91 today. Guitarist, composer Pete Townsend of The Who, 81. Singer, actor Grace Jones is 78. Drummer Phil Rudd of AC/DC, 72. There's your birthday block. We've got The Who and AC/DC coming your way. Basketball Hall of Famer Kevin Garnett, 50. Comedian, actor Michael Che is 43. Singer Sam Smith is 34. Celebrity chef Nick Nick DiGiovanni, 30 today. I'll get it right eventually. Actor Carmen Sanchez is 25 today. And media personality, singer JoJo Siwa, 23. I remember the day when JoJo's stuff was all the rage with the girls. Yeah, my grandnieces and god-granddaughters and so on, they just loved JoJo's stuff. Some celebrity news. Remember Jonathan from Who's the Boss? Well, reruns aren't the only place you'll see him. Danny Pintaro is now driving for Amazon because apparently TV residuals suck. And he says people he delivers to just assume he's loaded. But the way he explains it, the more his show streams, the less he gets. It's now down to like. like 5 or 6 cents per episode per year. So the older he gets, the less he gets out of the show. So now when they ask who's the boss, at least a few days a week, the answer is Jeff Bezos. And looking at what's on TV tonight, speaking of TV, on CBS starting at 8, it's Forever Young, a Grammy salute to Rod Stewart. America's Got Talent comes on at 8 on NBC. And Farmer Wants a Wife is on Fox at 8, and then Bear Grylls Running Wild at 9. Coming up, we'll have a look at forecast. Paul Fromley standing by in the Weather Center, and AC/DC will kick off the birthday block.
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4: Here's your classic hits, 96.7 forecast. Slight chance for storms today. Otherwise, partly cloudy skies. Highs around 88. Winds out of the southwest, 8 to 15 miles per hour. Partly cloudy skies again tonight. Slight chance of thunderstorms. Lows dip down to about 65. Thunderstorms likely tomorrow. Highs around 82. Cloudy skies with a few peaks of sun. In the classic hits, 96.7 Weather Center. I'm meteorologist Paul Fromley. Right now, it's 72 degrees.
0: Thanks, Paul. And right now, we're looking at sunshine in London. Coming up, The Who. Right now, it's AC/DC featuring the birthday boy, drummer Phil Rudd, who's 72 today. Here's Back in Black. Classic hits.

0: Baba O'Reilly, The Who, on Classic Hits 96.7. Celebrating the birthday of guitarist, composer Pete Townsend, who's 81 today. Still out there tearing it up. Well, here's a look at our survey of the day. How does that old Frank Sinatra song about regrets go again? It turns out, the older we get, the less we care to redo past mistakes, according to a new survey. Researchers in the Netherlands found that even though younger and older people had about the same number of long-term laments, folks over 60 were able to move on from even their biggest regrets, and that included some doozies. The study found that regretting boneheaded decisions helps us make better choices later, or look for meaning in your mistakes. Which goes to show, you learn by your mistakes, or bad decisions. And anyway, you know how it goes. Coming up, we'll have a look at the forecast. We'll have Paul Fromley standing by, and we'll get you back to the music with Manfred Mann's Earth Band. The morning show is a presentation of Larkey HVAC.
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6: Here's your Classic Hits 96.7 forecast. Slight chance for storms today. Otherwise, partly cloudy skies. Highs around 88. Winds out of the southwest, 8 to 15 miles per hour. Partly cloudy skies again tonight. Slight chance of thunderstorms. Lows dip down to about 65. Thunderstorms likely tomorrow. Highs around 82. Cloudy skies with a few peaks of sun. In the Classic Hits 96.7 Weather Center, I'm meteorologist Paul Fromley. Right now, it's 72 degrees.
0: Thanks, Paul. And we have... looks like partly cloudy skies at the moment. Coming up, Aerosmith and U2. Also at the top of the hour, Bo B. Craft is standing by in the newsroom with more local news brought to you by Interstate Auction. Also, next hour, we'll tell you about how you can buy a piece of the Statue of Liberty. Why nurse practitioner is suddenly America's hottest job. And Apple has released a high alert for a new scam going around. So heads up. Right now, it's Manfred Mann's Earth Band with Blinded by the Light. A song written by Bruce Springsteen. Classic Hits.

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2: In the newsroom, I'm Bo Beecraft. Kentucky State Police have arrested a man in a decades-old cold case. Court records show Troy Fugate has been charged with murder and other offenses in connection with the 1992 disappearance of Michael Woolham. Investigators say a witness reported Fugate admitted to killing Woolham and disposing of his body. Authorities say there's probable cause supporting the charges, and Fugate is now being held at the Kentucky River Regional Jail. The case marks a major development in a long unsolved investigation in the state. Elsewhere, KSP is stepping up seatbelt enforcement as part of their Click It or Ticket campaign. Through the end of May, troopers will continue running increased patrols focused on seatbelt use. Officials say nearly half of Kentucky's vehicle deaths last year involved people who weren't properly restrained. Troopers stress the goal is saving lives, not writing tickets, and they're urging drivers to buckle up on every trip. With news, I'm Bo Beecraft.
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1: 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And like them on Facebook. Coming up, we have Oasis. And you can now buy a piece of the Statue of Liberty. Tell you more about that in a bit. Right now, it's Kansas, Carry On, Wayward Son. Yeah.

0: Wonderwall, that's Oasis on Classic Hits 96.7. Good morning, I'm Dave Begley. Well, a company in Rhode Island will sell you a tiny piece of the Statue of Liberty, and no one even had to break the law to do it. They bought some scrap copper removed during the statue's last restoration 40 years ago and turned those bits into minted coins they're selling for $250 each, just in time for America's 250th birthday. Yeah. The best part is they bought that scrap at a bankruptcy sale when the previous owners lost their shirts trying to make money on those same old pieces of copper. So, best of luck. Coming up, we'll have a look at the forecast. We'll get you back to the music with Pink Floyd, also Kiss, and Mr. Mister. And why nurse practitioner is suddenly America's hottest job.
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8: Here's your Classic Hits 96.7 forecast. Slight chance for storms today. Otherwise, partly cloudy skies. Highs around 88. Winds out of the southwest, 8 to 15 miles per hour. Partly cloudy skies again tonight. Slight chance of thunderstorms. Lows dip down to about 65. Thunderstorms likely tomorrow. Highs around 82.

0: 2, cloudy skies with a few peaks of sun. In the classic hits, 96.7 Weather Center. I'm meteorologist Paul Trombley. Right now, 75.
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0: Mr. Mr. Broken Wings. Classic Hits, 96.7. I'm Dave Begley on this Tuesday. It's 9:33. You know why a nurse practitioner is suddenly the hottest job around, right? Because hospitals and clinics need people who can do doctor-like work, but in less time and for less money than a doctor. That's not a knock on nurse practitioners, but the U.S. Department of Labor Statistics thinks it's a sign of what's about to come for the healthcare biz. Sure, it'll mean more people getting seen faster, but they also worry the average $135,000 paycheck won't be enough to cover all the work they'll be doing. Hey, at least it's AI-proof. They think openings for nurse practitioners and doctor assistants will go up by almost 50% over the next decade. Coming up, we'll have you back to the music with Pat Benatar, also Sugar Ray. And Apple has issued a high alert for a new scam going around. I'll tell you about it in a bit. Morning Show's presentation of Larkey HVAC.
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0: That's Sugar Ray with Every Morning on Classic Hits 96.7. I'm Dave Begley on The Morning Show, for a few more minutes anyway. How many times do they have to warn us that Apple doesn't text you when someone's trying to steal all your money? And if the message says to withdraw everything from your account and wire it to them for safekeeping, you might as well burn your cash. Police and the FBI say a new Apple high alert scam is going around. It already cost one poor lady $24,000 when she fell for it. Now scammers have her money, and the bank says since she willingly handed it over, they can't cover her for it. So, yeah. Fair warning. Coming up, we'll have a look at forecast. Paul Fromley is standing by in the Weather Center. We'll get you back to the music with Fleetwood Mac, also John Parr. And at the top of the hour, Haynes Johns takes over the air chair. As for me, I'll be back tomorrow morning at 6 for the Hump Day edition of The Morning Show. Or you can hop over to our sister station, Sam 103.9. I'll be there until 3. Have a great day, everybody.
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6: Here's your Classic Hits 96.7 forecast. Slight chance of thunderstorms today. Otherwise, cloudy skies with a few peaks of sun. High temperatures reach up to 88. Southwesterly winds, 8 to 15 miles per hour. Slight chance of thunderstorms tonight. Lows around 65, partly cloudy. Storms likely tomorrow. Highs around 82. Cloudy skies with a few peaks of sun. In the Classic Hits 96.7 Weather Center, I'm meteorologist Paul Fromley. Currently, it's 75 degrees.
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A song that peaked at number 11 for the 10,000 Maniacs, the unplugged version of Because the Night. Well, hi, it's Haynes Chodge on your Tuesday morning, and coming up next, you know, it's good to have goals, but should there be a limit? Well, I'll have the record holder for holding the most Guinness World Records, and who's creeping up behind them, and how, after Modern English.

Hit number 2 for Ann and Nancy Wilson with Heart when Crazy on You peaked at number 35. Well, hi, it's Haynes John, a new Tuesday morning, and you know, it's good to have goals, but should there be a limit and should there be boundaries? Well, we start with setting the Guinness Book of World Records for holding the most world records. We're talking about David Rush. He's on his quest to become that new leader, and he's out to break his new record that he set back in 2025. And get this, he did this while on a 15-day Disney cruise in the South and North Pacific with his family. On vacation with his family on a cruise. And what's on his mind? Well, setting up a long table, lining up 100 diamond-cut toothpicks, each one exactly

0: exactly 6.6 centimeters long, laying them flat with the ends off the edge so he could grab them easily. And his fellow passengers stepped in as timers and witnesses. So in order for the toothpicks to qualify as being snapped, the two pieces have to separate completely. And he said, for one full minute, I just went to town on that pile, grabbing and snapping as fast as my hands could move. The room was electric, people cheering, wood fragments flying everywhere. When the timer hit 60, the table and floor were a mess. They gathered all the broken toothpick pieces to match the halves back together and ensure their eligibility. Turns out he broke 84 toothpicks in that 1 minute. The current record had been 58. So he said, not only did I beat the record, I zoomed past it by 26 toothpicks, about a 45% jump. So good for him breaking those 81 toothpicks. But who holds the record for the most Guinness Book of World Records? That would be Keith Furman of New York City. He's 71 years old. He has broken over 700 world records, according to Guinness, and beginning with 27,000 jumping jacks back in 1970. He also did underwater pogo stick jumping. He currently holds 200 Guinness Book of World Records records. So anyway, like I said, good to have goals, but should there be a limit in reality? Whatever. Go good for them. Coming up, The Rock and Roll Explained by Queen after Billy Joel gets his first number one.
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7: Here's your Classic Hits 96.7 forecast. Slight chance of thunderstorms today. Otherwise, cloudy skies with a few peaks of sun. High temperatures reach up to 88. Southwesterly winds, 8 to 15 miles per hour. Slight chance of thunderstorms tonight. Lows around 65, partly cloudy. Storms likely tomorrow. Highs around 82. Cloudy skies with a few peaks of sun. In the Classic Hits 96.7 Weather Center, I'm meteorologist Paul Frombly. Right now, 76.

0: Freddie Mercury and Queen explaining the rocket world. Well, hi, Aunt Haines Johns. One thing about the rocket world is getting that number one. I will have the first for the bands, No Doubt, and Foreigner next.
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0: Gwen Stefani and No Doubt getting their first number one with Don't Speak, and their residency continues at that amazing Sphere venue in Las Vegas. They're off right now. They resume on Thursday, and they've just added some June dates. All the dates at NoDoubt.com. Well, hi, it's Haynes Jones on your Tuesday morning. Up next, another number one, the Eagles with their fourth, after we go flying like an eagle with the Steve Miller Band. And coming up next hour, the star actor and his on-set widowmaker heart attack. Oh, it goes from bad to worse because the on-set medic didn't know CPR. What? Well, I'll have who, where, and their new outlook on life coming up.
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9: Here's your Classic Hits 96.7 forecast. Slight chance of thunderstorms today. Otherwise, cloudy skies with a few peaks of sun. High temperatures reach up to 88. Southwesterly winds, 8 to 15 miles per hour. Slight chance of thunderstorms tonight. Lows around 65, partly cloudy. Storms likely tomorrow. Highs around 82. Cloudy skies with a few peaks of sun. In the Classic Hits 96.7 Weather Center, I'm meteorologist Paul Frombly. Right now, it's 79 degrees.

The Eagles getting their fourth number one with the title track to that album, Hotel California. Well, hi, it's Haynes Johns, and up next, the star actor and his on-set widowmaker, heart attack. And it goes from bad to worse as the on-set medic that didn't know CPR. Seriously? I'll have who, where, and their new outlook on life after Tom Petty.

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1: Here's your classic hits 96.7 forecast. Slight chance of thunderstorms today. Otherwise, cloudy skies with a few peaks of sun. High temperatures reach up to 88. Southwesterly winds 8 to 15 miles per hour. Slight chance of thunderstorms tonight. Lows around 65, partly cloudy. Storms likely tomorrow. Highs around 82. Cloudy skies with a few peaks of sun. In the Classic Hits 96.7 Weather Center, I'm meteorologist Paul Frombly. Right now, it's 79 degrees.
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0: Mellencamp getting his first top five hit when Hurt So Good peaked at number two, where it stayed for 4 weeks. Blocked at number one by Eye of the Tiger by Survivor, but his next single, Jack and Diane, would give him his first number one. My name is Haynes Johns. Coming up next, a first number one for Blondie after the highest chart success for the Cars.
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0: The first hit for Debbie Harry and Blondie, and it went all the way to number one with Heart of Glass. Well, hi, it's Haynes Johns. Happy Tuesday morning to you. We thank you for including us in your day. Coming up, the cruising song from the band War, after we say goodbye with Supertramp. And on the way next hour, great life advice from singer Eric Church. I'll have his guitar-rated tips for life coming up.
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5: Here's your classic hits 96.7 forecast. Slight chance of thunderstorms today. Otherwise, cloudy skies with a few peaks of sun. High temperatures reach up to 88. Southwesterly winds 8 to 15 miles per hour. Slight chance of thunderstorms tonight. Lows around 65, partly cloudy. Storms likely tomorrow. Highs around 82, cloudy skies with a few peaks of sun. In the Classic Hits 96.7 Weather Center, I'm meteorologist Paul Trombley. Right now, it's 79 degrees.
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They might look cool, but they ride so rough. War with their cruising song, Lowrider, that peaked at number 7. Well, hi, it's Haynes Johns, and all the way next, great life advice from singer Eric Church. I'll have his guitar-related tips for life after the Jay Giles Band.

0: It peaked at number 14 for Steven Tyler and Aerosmith with Dude Looks Like a Lady, the first of a string of 15 hits for that Boston-based band. Well, hi, it's Haynes John on your Tuesday, and great life advice from singer Eric Church. His guitar-related tips for life in his Six Strings of Life speech he gave to the graduating class of the University of North Carolina. He's an alumni from there and a huge fan still. He says, you know, when all six strings are in tune, the chords they make can stop conversations cold, carry a broken person through the worst night of their life, or make a room full of strangers feel like 3 minutes that they have known each other forever. So what are his six tips? Well, number one, string number one, he said the low E string from the guitar, faith as foundation, the thickest, heaviest string. He said the people who tend to have their faith in order, when seasons come and they come undone, they came through surviving with extraordinary strings. And faith provides that foundation when everything else in your life may be in crisis. String number two of the A string, nurturing your connection to family. It makes you feel like you're not alone in the room. Number three, the D string, finding the heart of your life in a partner or spouse. He said the D string is located in the heart of the guitar, and the person you choose is the most important decision you'll make after outside of your faith. And they will either amplify every other string you're playing or slowly pull the whole instrument into an out-of-tune mess. So find your best friend, someone you want to talk to at the end of the day. Look for shared values and shared interests and choose them wisely, then love them fiercely. String number four, he says, the G string. That's right, resilience after failure. Yeah, he laughed when he got to that part. He said, you know, ambition as well as resilience is what we need to survive amid failure. What the thing is, say out loud, build towards what makes you tick and everything you have. And when you fail, and you will fail, as Hemingway wrote plainly, the world breaks everyone. Afterward, the best of us are stronger at the broken places. So get back up and keep on living. String number five, the B string, choosing local community over digital life. Choose in-person local connections over digital ones. And string number six, the high E string, retaining what makes you unique. 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All from Eric Church. Up next, ZZ Top with their first top 10 hit. 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
7: Here's your Classic Hits 96.7 forecast. slight chance of thunderstorms this afternoon. Otherwise,

Why sunshine mixed with clouds at times. Daytime highs approaching 88. Winds out of the southwest, 8 to 15 miles per hour. Partly cloudy skies again. Tonight, slight chance of thunderstorms. Lows dip down to about 65. In the classic hits, 96.7 Weather Center, I'm meteorologist Jennifer Wojcicki. Currently 81.

0: ZZ Top getting their first top 10 hit when Legs peaked at number 8. They'll be doing that live tonight in Pennsylvania as they work their way toward the East Coast as their world tour continues. They have 3 remaining dates here in the States before they head to Europe for June and July. But all the dates and locations at ZZTop.com. My name is Haynes Johns. Up next, the first hit for Pat Benatar after Bon Jovi's 4th number 1.
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0: And that's how we met Pat Benatar, her first hit, when Heartbreaker peaked at number 23. Well, hi, it's Haynes Johns. We'll stay in that first zone with the first number ones for Rod Stewart and Stevie Nicks and Fleetwood Mac. And coming up next hour, fun times for the kids and major drama between the adults, sometimes involving the police. Seriously? I'll have a simple why. Coming up.
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7: Here's your Classic Hits 96.7 forecast. Slight chance for storms this afternoon. Otherwise, cloudy skies with a few peaks of sun. Daytime highs approaching 88. Southwesterly winds 8 to 15 miles per hour. Slight chance of thunderstorms. Tonight, lows level off around 65. Partly cloudy skies. In the Classic Hits 96.7 Weather Center, I'm meteorologist Jennifer Wojcicki. Right now, it's 79 degrees.

Rod Stewart getting his first number one, and it stayed there for 5 weeks with Maggie May. Well, hi, it's Haynes Johns, and up next, fun times for the kids, but major drama between their parents. Yikes. And sometimes it involves the police. I'll have a simple why coming up after Sting and the Police.

And that's how we met Billy Idol, his debut single, Dancing With Myself. Well, hi, it's Haynes Johns. Well, no dancing here, but lots of drama, unfortunately. Well, dancing with the kids, fun times for them, but major drama between their parents, sometimes involving the police, all because of the Nido squishies. Apparently, this is a huge thing now for the kids, but the parents, of course, we have to have that for our kids. So many stores selling out like within 15 minutes of getting their shipment. We get more from Lisa Smith, who owns a toy store in Chicago, and she says, yep, the Nidos are pulling families back into the stores again, but like other fads like the Beanie Babies and Cabbage Patch Kids, there's also a darker side, because the Nido mania is pulling people in to have fun, but also the parents doing strange things like cutting lines, screaming at store employees, threatening other customers, even calling the police on each other as they wait in line. And some people, like, for example, are getting in line an hour before a toy store's open. She said, one morning I showed up and there was roughly 200 people waiting outside, and people saying, hey, this person threatened me, and this other person threatened to follow me home. So even one man threatened to do that, and then his wife shoved another shopper, and so then they called the police, but no charges were filed. But there's overwhelming demand that just outstrips the ability to replenish their supplies. So the factory is trying to ramp up as much as they can to fully meet demand by this summer. But all this over a $10 toy, the Nido. She said, yep, the kids are handling the whole thing just fine. It's the adults

0: 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Major League Baseball trademarks used with permission.
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5: Here's your Classic Hits 96.7 forecast. Slight chance for storms this afternoon. Otherwise, cloudy skies with a few peaks of sun. Daytime highs approaching 88. Southwesterly winds 8 to 15 miles per hour. Slight chance of thunderstorms. Tonight, lows level off around 65. Partly cloudy skies. In the Classic Hits 96.7 Weather Center, I'm meteorologist Jennifer Wojcicki. Right now, it's 79 degrees.
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0: The first hit for the Knacket went all the way to number one and stayed there for 6 weeks, which gave them the number one song for all of 1979 with My Sharona. Well, hi, it's Haynes Johns. Up next, the Zombie Apocalypse song from R.E.M., after we go people watching with Suzanne Vega.
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0: Michael Stipe and R.E.M. with the Zombie Apocalypse song. Well, hi, it's Haynes Johns. On the way next is the very first hit for the band Foreigner, after we kick things off with Tom Petty of the Heartbreakers. And on the way next hour, a doting TV star dad shares his dating deal breakers for his kids. Well, I'll have who and what that deal breaker is coming up.
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6: Here's your Classic Hits 96.7 forecast. Slight chance for storms this afternoon. Otherwise, sunshine mixed with clouds at times. Highs level off around 88. Southwesterly winds 8 to 15 miles per hour. Partly cloudy again tonight. Slight chance for storms. Lows level off around 65. In the Classic Hits 96.7 Weather Center, I'm meteorologist Jennifer Wojcicki. Right now, it's 79 degrees.
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The first hit for Lou Gramm and Foreigner when their debut single, Feels Like the First Time, peaked at number 4. Wahia Tane's Johns, and up next, a doting TV star dad shares his dating deal breakers for his kids. I'll have who and what and why after the Gen Blossoms.

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3: Here's your Classic Hits 96.7 forecast. Slight chance for storms this afternoon. Otherwise, sunshine mixed with clouds at times. Highs level off around 88. Southwesterly winds 8 to 15 miles per hour. Partly cloudy again tonight. Slight chance for storms. Lows level off around 65. In the Classic Hits 96.7 Weather Center, I'm meteorologist Jennifer Wojcicki. Right now, it's 79 degrees.

0: Los Angeles-based band New Radicals, their first hit and highest chart success with their debut single, You Get What You Give, peaked at number 36. Well, hi, it's Haynes Johns. Happy Tuesday to you and happy birthday today to the great David Hartman, the original co-host of Good Morning America, turning 91 years young today. Pete Townsend of The Who, turning 81. Actress and singer Grace Jones, turning 78. Archie Manning, the patriarch of the football dynasty, turning 77. Jason Gray Stanford. He played Lieutenant Disher in the series Monk. He turns 56. Michael Che from Saturday Night Live, the comedian, turning 43. And singers Lainey Wilson and Sam Smith, both turning 34. For your birthday or anniversary, we wish you the best. Coming up next, a lonely Billy Squire after we get party directions from Creedence.
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0: A Lonely Billy Squire getting his fourth hit when Lonely is the Night peaked at number 28. My name is Haynes Johns. Thank you for letting me be a part of your day. I hope the rest of your Tuesday goes smoothly. Keep it here, because we've got lots more of your favorites on the way to sing along with, and I'll be back again tomorrow. But let's make today a true Two for Tuesday. Do your best to help at least two people smile. Maybe even help them laugh or at least chuckle a little bit. It'll make them feel better. Getting that smile on their face make you feel better too. Plus, it'll make a positive difference here in our community. It's usually easy to do when you smile at someone or at least make eye contact with them. Typically, they will smile back as well. Coming up next, we'll do some more first. The first hit for the band Queen after Dire Straits and their first number one.
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5: Here's your Classic Hits 96.7 forecast. Slight chance for storms this afternoon. Otherwise, cloudy skies with a few peaks of sun. Daytime highs approaching 88. Southwesterly winds 8 to 15 miles per hour. Slight chance of thunderstorms. Tonight, lows level off around 65. Partly cloudy skies. In the Classic Hits 96.7 Weather Center, I'm meteorologist Jennifer Wojcicki. Right now, it's 79 degrees.

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1: Here's your Classic Hits 96.7 forecast. Slight chance for storms this afternoon. Otherwise, cloudy skies with a few peaks of sun. Daytime highs approaching 88. Southwesterly winds 8 to 15 miles per hour. Slight chance of thunderstorms. Tonight, lows level off around 65. Partly cloudy skies. In the Classic Hits 96.7 Weather Center, I'm meteorologist Jennifer Wojcicki. Right now, it's 81 degrees.
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0: Big Mac Rock and Roll from an album that turns 50 early next year. Rumors, of course. Fleetwood Mac. Stevie Nicks, by the way, has a new book about her. It's Stevie Nicks' Life in 50 Songs, where it breaks down her lyrics and kind of figures things out there. It sounds like a good book. Might be worth checking out. You can certainly Google it. Bon Jovi's here in a bit and got some Loverboy coming up as well. And the boss, Bruce Springsteen, on the docket as well.
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0: I got Loverboy and Bruce Springsteen currently on tour. We're going to hear from him in a bit. First, a look at the Born on Dates of the Lates and Greats for today, starting with Jim Lehrer of the McNeil Lehrer Report. Born in 1934, he died about 6 years ago. Remember David Hartman? He was an actor, Lucas Tanner, and other shows over the years, and then became the first host of A Good Morning America. He is 91 today. Union leader Jimmy Hoffa, born this day in 1941. He has been long presumed to be dead. Novelist and screenwriter Nora Ephron, born in 1941. She died in 2020. Andre the Giant, the wrestler, born in 1946. Passed in 1993. Actress and singer Grace Jones with a birthday today. She is 78. And there you have a look at the Born on Dates of the Lates and Greats.
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7: Here's your Classic Hits 96.7 forecast. Slight chance for storms this afternoon. Otherwise, cloudy skies with a few peaks of sun. Daytime highs approaching 88. Southwesterly winds 8 to 15 miles per hour. Slight chance of thunderstorms. Tonight, lows level off around 65. Partly cloudy skies. In the Classic Hits 96.7 Weather Center, I'm meteorologist Jennifer Wojcicki. Right now, it's 81 degrees.
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0: So Caught Up in You. Those are the Wild-Eyed Southern Boys. 38 special. This is Ken Cocker, John Mellencamp out of Little Seymour, Indiana. Is going to come your way in a bit. And we're going back to the 60s, man, with some Steppenwolf coming up as well, as we do the Tuesday Cruise.
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9: Here's your Classic Hits 96.7 forecast. Partly cloudy tonight with a slight chance for storms. Lows level off around 65. Southerly winds 5 to 10 miles per hour. Sunshine mixed with clouds at times again. Tomorrow, chance of thunderstorms 84. Chance for storms. Tomorrow night, lows around 61. Overcast skies. In the Classic Hits 96.7 Weather Center, I'm meteorologist Jennifer Wojcicki. Currently, it's 84 degrees.

0: Well, I was just getting interested in girls by the time that song came out. And I remember going up to one and saying, hey, you want to go with me on a magic carpet ride? And her just looking at me, shaking her head and saying, no. That was my first of many experiences with rejection. I'm Ken Cocker. And did you know that that Kiefer Sutherland is a singer? I did not know that, but I found out here this past week because he had done a successful tour of the UK and other parts of Europe. And he had concert dates lined up in the United States, but he came out on his social media and said that he'd had to cancel them all because of lack of ticket sales. Now, if I didn't know, I guess a lot of people didn't know he even was a singer. I'd love to hear what he sounds like. But I give him credit because he could have made up stories or whatever. He just came out and said, hey, we didn't sell enough tickets, so going to have to bail out.
1: My name is Randall Weddle. 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Your voice, your city, your future, paid for by Randall Weddle.
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0: Well, if you plan a trip over to jolly old England in the south of London, they are going to open up his childhood home as a museum, kind of a Graceland type thing. David Bowie, Tom Petty and the Heartbreakers coming your way in just a little bit. But while we had the chance, I thought a look-see would be in order at the milestones and memories for today. It was in 1962 that Marilyn Monroe famously sang Happy Birthday, Mr. President, to JFK at Madison Square Garden. 1968 at the 20th Emmy Awards, Get Smart won for comedy, Mission Impossible for drama. Barbara Bain, who was on Mission Impossible, won for drama. At the Emmys in 1975, Mary Tyler Moore was a winner, as was Robert Blake for Beretta and Gene Marsh for Upstairs, Downstairs. Smokey and the Bandit, what a great summer movie that was, released on this day in 1977. Back in 1982, Sophia Loren was jailed for tax evasion. And also in 1992, Amy Fisher shot Mary Jo Buttafuoco. I'm sure you remember that story and maybe have tried to forget. There's your milestones and memories for today.
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7: Here's your Classic Hits 96.7 forecast. Partly cloudy tonight with a slight chance for storms. Lows level off around 65. Southerly winds 5 to 10 miles per hour. Sunshine mixed with clouds at times again. Tomorrow, chance of thunderstorms 84. Chance for storms. Tomorrow night, lows around 61. Overcast skies. In the Classic Hits 96.7 Weather Center, I'm meteorologist Jennifer Wojcicki. Currently, it's 84 degrees.

One thing leads to another. That's the fix. A one-hit wonder, but what a one-hit wonder it was. Boy, that's tough to say, I must say. Toto is coming your way in just a little bit, so I want you to hang on for that. Got some Journey lined up as well. And later on this hour, we're going to take a look-see at music headlines. Meantime, it's the Wallflowers. One headlight.

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6: Here's your Classic Hits 96.7 forecast. Partly cloudy tonight with a slight chance for storms. Lows level off around 65. Southerly winds 5 to 10 miles per hour. Sunshine mixed with clouds at times again. Tomorrow, chance of thunderstorms. 84. Chance for storms. Tomorrow night, lows around 61. Overcast skies. In the Classic Hits 96.7 Weather Center, I'm meteorologist Jennifer Wojcicki. Right now, it's 84 degrees.
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1: Come here, baby. 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

0: That's Aerosmith. They're now retired, except Joe Perry, their guitarist. He's off touring with the Hollywood Vampires. That's a band led by Alice Cooper, right? And Johnny Depp. U2's around the corner. Got some Foreigner coming your way. And a look at music headlines all stacked up and ready to go. Don't go away.
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0: A little bit high, a little bit shy. That's Hot Blooded. And Foreigner currently on their 50th anniversary tour. And I'm trying to recall. I don't know if I told you this before. I think I did, but it bears repeating. They have a new version of their first song, Feels Like the First Time Out, with all three of their lead singers singing on it. If you get a chance, you definitely should check it out. It sounds really, really good, I must tell you. While we have the chance, let's take a look at music headlines and see what we got lined up for you. The Fix has announced a U.S. Tour this summer, with dates beginning in mid-July. Producer Jack Douglas has passed at the age of 80. He produced albums for a number of artists, including John Lennon, Aerosmith, and Cheap Trick. Journey has added more dates to their farewell tour, and Billy Idol will be honored with the American Music Awards Lifetime Achievement Award at the ceremony in May. And of course, he goes in November to the Rock and Roll Hall of Fame. And there you have it, a look at music headlines today.
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6: Here's your Classic Hits 96.7 forecast. Partly cloudy tonight with a slight chance for storms. Lows level off around 65. Southerly winds 5 to 10 miles per hour. Sunshine mixed with clouds at times again. Tomorrow, chance of thunderstorms. 84. Chance for storms. Tomorrow night, lows around 61. Overcast skies. In the Classic Hits 96.7 Weather Center, I'm meteorologist Jennifer Wojcicki. Currently 84.
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As a young lady from Missouri, had a whole bunch of hits. If It Makes You Happy is one of them, Sheryl Crow. And we got the Eagles on the way in a bit from an album that's almost 50 years old now, but a band that almost made it into the Rock and Roll Hall of Fame this year. Let's hope they get nominated again, and soon it's in. X. S.

0: Def Leppard. Photograph. The Late Show with Stephen Colbert comes to an end on Thursday, and as you might expect, there's a lot of hype. He's getting a lot of guests. David Letterman, Barack Obama, and others will be participating. Of course, Letterman hosted that show, The Late Show, at the Ed Sullivan Theater for many years as well. So, saying goodbye to Stephen Colbert. That'll be on Thursday. Bon Jovi back on tour this summer. Song by them coming up.
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0: Big old jet airliner from 1977, the M Book of Dreams, Steve Miller, John Cougar Mellencamp, another Midwesterner, Miller from Milwaukee, Mellencamp from Indiana. Coming your way in just a little bit, but while we had the chance to look at the born on dates of the lates and greats for today, Jim Lehrer of the McNeil Lehrer Report. Born in 1934, he died in 2020. How about David Hartman? Do you remember him? Well, he was an actor. He was in the show Lucas Tanner and many others, and then he switched over to become host of Good Morning America. He was the first host, as a matter of fact. He is 91. Union leader Jimmy Hoffa, born this day in 1941. He's been presumed dead for many years. Novelist and screenwriter Nora Ephron, born in 1941, died in 2020. Pete Townsend of The Who, with a birthday today. Hey, that's pretty cool. He is 81. Andre the Giant, born in 1946. Died in 1993. Grace Jones, born this day 78 years ago, the actress and singer. And there you have it, a look at the born on dates of the lates and greats, milestones and memories, next hour.
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4: Here's your Classic Hits 96.7 forecast. Partly cloudy tonight with a slight chance for storms. Lows level off around 65. Southerly winds 5 to 10 miles per hour. Sunshine mixed with clouds at times again. Tomorrow, chance of thunderstorms 84. Chance for storms. Tomorrow night, lows around 61. Overcast skies. In the Classic Hits 96.7 Weather Center, I'm meteorologist Jennifer Wojcicki. Currently, it's 75 degrees.

More Than a Feeling. Song came out in 1976, late in the year. The first single from Boston. Of course, they had three hit singles on that. You remember? Gosh, I've forgotten them now. And then Off a Long Time and Peace of Mind were the other ones. All right. Well, he's back on tour with his band, even though he's a country singer these days. Hootie and the Blowfish talking about Darius Rucker and Hold My Hand.

0: Eye of the Tiger from the Rocky movie, written by Jim Peterik of the band The Ides of March for Survivor. And this is Ken Cocker. McCartney and Wings up in a bit. And by the way, there's a new duet that Paul does with Ringo Starr that is available. And his brand new album, Paul's album, comes out on May the 29th. So a song by McCartney and Wings is right around the corner.
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2: Here's your Classic Hits 96.7 forecast. Partly cloudy tonight with a slight chance for storms. Lows level off around 65. Southerly winds 5 to 10 miles per hour. Sunshine mixed with clouds at times again. Tomorrow, chance of thunderstorms 84. Chance for storms. Tomorrow night, lows around 61. Overcast skies. In the Classic Hits 96.7 Weather Center, I'm meteorologist Jennifer Wojcicki. Currently 72.
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0: Well, if you want to save some breath, you can say OMD. I always go the full route. Orchestral Maneuvers in the Dark on what I hope is your favorite radio station as we ease on down the Tuesday highway. Look at the milestones and memories for this day. Marilyn Monroe famously sang, "Happy birthday, Mr. President," on this day in 1962 at Madison Square Garden. That was to JFK, of course. 1968 at the 20th Emmy Awards, Get Smart with Don Adams and Barbara Feldon won for comedy. Mission Impossible for drama. Barbara Bain, who was a Cinnamon on Mission Impossible, she won the Best Drama Award. That was in 68. 1975, Mary Tyler Moore, the winner at the Emmys. Robert Blake for Beretta won also. And Jean Marsh for Upstairs, Downstairs. One of my favorite movies. Premiered in 1977. This day, Smokey and the Bandit. 1982, Sophia Loren was jailed for tax evasion. And it was in 92 that Amy Fisher shot Mary Jo Buttafuoco. I'm sure you remember that story. And there you have it. A look at the milestones and memories for today.
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0: And we're closing out Tuesday with the Wallflowers. Going to play some Kiss here in a bit. I'm Ken Cocker. Thanks so much for listening. I sure do appreciate it. Tomorrow we'll get you over the hump and headed for the weekend, a long 3-day weekend, by the way. So hang tough and be cool. We'll see you Wednesday. Thank you so much for listening.
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3: Here's your Classic Hits 96.7 forecast. Partly cloudy tonight with a slight chance for storms. Lows level off around 65. Southerly winds 5 to 10 miles per hour. Sunshine mixed with clouds at times again. Tomorrow, chance of thunderstorms 84. Chance for storms. Tomorrow night, lows around 61. Overcast skies. In the Classic Hits 96.7 Weather Center, I'm meteorologist Jennifer Wojcicki. Right now, 72.
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